used to be best buddies, but now we're not. I wish you would tell me why. Do you wanna build a snowman?

Elsa, please, I know you're in there. People are asking where you've been. They say, of course.